Alarm truck 1, fire alarm at BTU 205 East 28 between Regent and South Texas. Truck 1, fire alarm BTU between Regent and South Texas, box 108B. Respond to round 13.

0: Yes, that's just rough one. Just like where this dude just came from.
1: Affirmative, they received another alarm at 1901.
0: That's clear. Do you have anybody contact?
1: I do have a number.
0: That's clear. You better tell you. System went off multiple times. After you on the scene, we'll check it out.
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Clear for 4th Dock.

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Medical emergency, medic 3, seizure 3308 Woodcrest between Parkcrest and Parkland, box 419. Medic 3, seizure 3308 Woodcrest between Parkcrest and Parkland, box 419. Respond, Brown Fire 2, Brown Fire 2.

you're responding to a 12-year-old female conscious and breathing. She is epileptic and has had 4 significant seizures in the last 30 minutes. She also has a history of stroke.

transportation incident, engine 2, medic 2, major accident at East North and Cabot, box 307. Engine 2, medic 2, major accident at East North and Cabot, box 307. Respond, Brown Fire 2, Brown Fire 2.

Engine 2, Medic 2, you're responding out to a two-vehicle accident. It's going to be a GMC Sierra and a Honda Pilot. Originally, they advised that there were no injuries. However, there is a pregnant party, and they're wanting her checked out.

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Medical emergency, truck 2, medic 2, Nollywood, Ron Manor, skilled nursing unit 322 at 2333 Manor Drive, cross of East 29th, box 206. 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

emergency. Precinct 4, Brian Medic 4, assault at 8988 Mumford Road, cross with Magnolia and East Barnes, box 4230. Precinct 4, Brian Medic 4, assault, 8988 Mumford Road, cross with Magnolia and East Barnes, box 4230. Respond on County Fire 2, County Fire 2.

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emergency engine 5 medic 5 chest pain, 2802 Spruce Wood Street, and it'd be like way across the pepper tree, box 316. 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
0: 5 medic 5, you're responding to a 27-year-old female, conscious and breathing. She has chest pain. She's not responding or breathing normally. 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

Did two left assist Arbor Oaks at Crestview, unit 220-2505 East Villamaria Road between 29th and Joseph, box 206. Engine 2, lift assist, Arbor Oaks at Crestview, unit 220 between 29th and Joseph, box 206. Respond, round fire 2, round fire 2.

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0: 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We're going to be in room 124.

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to Silver Hill. Wind speed is 2 miles per hour east northeast. RP advised he sees flames. Doesn't look like any properties on fire. Looks like something is burning. I don't know if it's going to be a controlled burn. Possibly second address 1779 Silver Hill.

0: Dispatch, this is 421. Trying to check the address that we're at. We're on the location off of Silver Hill Road. We do have a little smoke showing. Looks like somebody might be watching it. We're going to check further and try to get you a correct address.
1: That's clear, 421. We advise we don't have any controlled burns called in for this area.

0: 7431.
1: We're on the south Silver Hill. Are y'all on the other end?
0: That's clear. We're about here by right off 21. You can cancel. We got it.
1: Appreciate it. Thanks, sir.

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1: 421, go ahead.
0: Looks like the address is 1776. I'm going to be walking up toward the house to investigate what he got burning up here. Also, go ahead and roll an SO unit.
1: Negative, we don't have any SO en route.
0: You have any available, go ahead and have them respond.
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2: 21, is this going to be in the city limits? I can see if a PD officer can head out there.
0: That'll work.

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1: 421, go ahead.
0: You can disregard on law enforcement unless they just feel like they need to respond. The resident is cooperative. He's putting the fire out. He had it way too close to the structure and some other things that could have gotten involved. I have to explain that to him. He understands. And he's putting it out at this time.
1: That's right.

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1: 421, go ahead.
0: His situation is resolved. You show 421 back in service. Any other units can disregard as well.
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library called in by an alarm company, monitoring company, advising it's going to be a general fire alarm zone 993. I can see about finding a key holder info.

0: College 724. We're on scene at MyOhio. It's a three-story lab building with nothing showing. UPD's on scene. It is an alarm and evacuated. We'll be the offensive strategy investigating.
1: People on scene, three-story complex. Nothing showing exterior. Offensive strategy, I'm investigating.

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suspect emergency engine 1, medic 3, unconscious person, motel 6, East State Highway 21 at 3113 East State Highway 21, cross Caravas Street, North Aurora Freeway, West Frontage Road, block 504, medical emergency engine 1, medic 3, unconscious person, motel 6, 3113 East State Highway 21, cross Caravas Street, North Aurora Freeway, West Frontage Road, block 504, respond on Brian Fire 2, Brian Fire 2.

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The RP states the husband is lightheaded and dizzy. 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

recent incident on the highway, engine 5, medic 5, engine 2, major accident, North Harvey Mitchell Parkway and Beck Street, box 134H, engine 5, medic 5, engine 2, major accident, North Harvey Mitchell Parkway, Beck Street, box 134H, respond on Bryan Fire 3, Bryan Fire 3.

crossing Route 2 Harvey Mitchell Parkway and Beck Street. It's going to be a two-vehicle accident, truck with a trailer and an SUV. Both drivers are going to be out of the road by the shoulder on 2018. RP is a third-party witness. The SUV hit the back of the trailer.

Dispatch Mike 5. 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

medical emergency medic force at call 608 Commerce Street between Hudson Street and Oliver Avenue, box 122. 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It's one of Brian Fire 2, Brian Fire 2.

Medic 4 MIH2 is going to be on scene with a 74-year-old male, conscious breathing, advising he is feeling lightheaded, weak in the leg area, and unbalanced.

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0: Burn medic 5-year Roger, 61-year-old female, conscious and breathing, RP state, sister's confused and not doing well in general. He drove in from Dallas this morning, state she's been up all night long. She seems extremely disoriented. He just arrived. He said she's naked, refusing to put on clothes. She doesn't recognize him, so she's screaming, possibly hallucinating. She's not taking all of her normal medications, and he's needing assistance with getting her to St. Joseph's.
1: .421's clear dispatch. We're familiar with that. We run on her yesterday.
0: Perfect.

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0: 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Engine 5 lift assist, 2505 East Villa Maria Road, number 220 between East 29th Street and Joseph Drive, box 206. Respond on Brian Fire 2, Brian Fire 2.
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Engine 2, carbon monoxide alarm, 2007 Teresa Drive between Kingsgate Drive and Kyra Lane, box 322. Respond on Brian Fire 2, Brian Fire 2.

0: out to a carbon monoxide alarm called in by an alarm company. They texted back saying that they were just changing out the battery for the smoke of the detector. But per their policy, fire department still needs to go out and check.
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0: Route Tucson. The vehicle struck someone on a scooter and drove off. Vehicle was last seen headed towards Target. The pedestrian was riding a scooter, no helmet, no head strike, just knocked over. Vehicle was going approximately 10 miles per hour.
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route to 150 White Creek Road. He and I, RP is reporting her daughter's in a mental crisis. Her daughter's 14 years old, has depression, anxiety, and psychosis. She was last seen 5 minutes ago. Reports feeling possibly suicidal. Unknown to be violent, no weapons currently on her, unable to give an exact location. She left her phone and watch behind when she left. Last seen wearing orange shirt, black pants. She's about 5'5", 110 pounds. They drove down the road and they couldn't find her. She has dark brown curly hair,

0: 23 receive additional information. Can you advise, is there law enforcement on this call?
1: TW's with Echo en route as well. Again, the family says that she could be walking down River Road or towards the water treatment plant road, but they're still checking as well.
0: That's received. 423's in the area.
1: That's fair.
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0: dispatch advised her she's unwilling to cooperate, but running down the road.
1: Four one en route. 423, what direction?
0: We're headed back towards the house. Dispatch, did I advise the name by chance?
1: Affirmative, her name is Hope Griffin.
0: Confirming Hope?
1: Affirmative.

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1: General weakness is the information that they're giving. 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They just found a 2 to 3 year old child wandering

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0: Hey, what's your location?
1: Hey, she was at the house, but they said she's not going to need any medical attention. And mom's here, so it's your youth and sister's ours.
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0: Hey, turn down to Gray Wolf. We're going to be down here about 100 yards.
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Engine 4 wires down, 2504 North Side Drive, cross Melbourne Street, clock 605, respond on Brian Fire 2.

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1: I'm going
2: out. That's clear. It looks like there's a pole with wires down blocking the driveway. 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

0: reference to the units responding to the structure fire at Texas Roadhouse on University. The RP's advising the hood system in the kitchen is on fire. The wind speed is 7 miles per hour out of the southwest. Respond on TAC 3. TAC 3.
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0: 726, on scene, have a single story meeting size restaurant. Nothing showing from the atmosphere. 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
1: 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I missed your report. Would you still need a roof?
3: 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The food system went off. There's not even any smoke in the building right now.

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2: Still alarm, precinct 3, lift assist, 10404 Grasper Road, unit number 7, crossing fixed lane on Wannabe Road, box 3240. Precinct 3, have a lift assist, 10404 Grasper Road, cross the Vicks Lane, and wannabe, box 3240, respond on Bryan County 2, Brazos County 2.

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1: 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Dispatch 302 en route.
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You're responding to a female that is stuck in the bathtub. 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

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She is responding normally. She is still on the ground and possibly injured the back. She's going to be in the back bedroom. Front door should be unlocked.

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0: 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You're looking for a gray Nissan Maxima that'll be in the driveway of this trailer.
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2: Yes, sir.

Medical emergency, engine one, medic one. Unknown medical emergency, MLK and Texas Avenue, box 105. Engine one, medic one. Unknown medical emergency, East MLK Street at North Texas Avenue, box 105, respond on time, fire two.

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1: 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I don't know if she's, I don't know any patient information.

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0: transportation incident, one medic, one major accident at Producers Co-op, 1901 North Texas Avenue, cross Fulton Road, Wilhelm Drive, Fox 602. Engine 1, Medic 1, major accident, Producers Co-op, 1901 North Texas Avenue, cross of Fulton Road and Wilhelm Drive, Fox 602. Respond, Brian Fire Chief.
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Engine 1, Medic 1, 3 vehicle, all pulled out of the roadway at this time. Unknown injuries. They're pulled over, I think across from Bruce's truck.

0: on scene of an NVA. We got one vehicle left in the street. 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
2: Is that all right?

Flight emergency truck 1, medic 5, difficulty breathing, 2106 West State Highway 21, cross Newton Street, and Rochester Street, cross 124. Truck 1, medic 5, difficulty breathing, 2106 West State Highway 21, cross of Newton Street, and Rochester Street, cross 124, on a 132.

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Medical emergency, engine 5, difficulty breathing, 2106 West Bay Highway 21, cross Newton Street and Robert Webster Street, off 124. Engine 5, difficulty breathing, 2106 West Bay Highway 21, cross Newton Street and Rochester Street, off 124, respond on Brian Fire 2.

0: 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He has pulmonary fibrosis, no inhaler or nebulizer.
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Engine 4, medical alarm, 2303 Staunton Drive, cross of Malvern Street and Charleston Street, stop 605, respond, on Brian Pryor 2.

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23, 12-year-old female, conscious and breathing. She's having seizures back-to-back from last night, apparently. She is conscious between the seizures, but not during. She is an epileptic with a history of stroke. We're unable to complete a breathing diagnostic, but she is breathing.

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0: 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We're going to be on scene to a medium to large size, two-story laboratory and research building. There's nothing showing. The building is an alarm. CPD and the alarm techs are on scene. We'll be in the offensive strategy investigating.
1: Pursuit 724 on scene, medium large size building, two-story lab, nothing showing exterior. UPD and tech on scene, out investigating offensive strategy.

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0: and Beacon Heights Drive, Fox 430, respond on Brian Fire 2. Yeah. Engine 3, lift assist.
1: No.
0: The patient's about 180 pounds.
1: Oh, you're calling people.
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North Earl Rudder Freeway at Old Reliance Road, box 506. 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

0: special units. One is actually leaving the area. We do have confirmed no injuries. We have the other semi on the line. They're pulled over. I think they're going to the 7-Eleven.
1: Just been downgraded. Continue.
0: Okay.

0: Dispatch, this is Medic One. There doesn't seem to be a wreck at Older Lines and 6. We're going to go up to 21 and check it out.
1: They don't seem, we're going to pull over at 7-Eleven, probably there, 21 and 6.

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1: Clear.
0: Patrol's on scene, be investigating, trying to locate these units. Chill about one in command.
1: I'll clear about one in command.

0: 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District 2, Biomedic 4 of unconscious person, 9302 East OSR, across the Lonnie, Roy, and Wheelock Hall, box 2510. District 2, Medic 4, have an unconscious person, 9302 East OSR, across the Lonnie, Roy Road and Wheelock Hall Road, box 2510. 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
1: All units are canceled from this call. There's no patients for two vehicles. They're requesting PD only. No injuries. All units are canceled.
0: No, sir. All units canceled. No patients.

0: Medic 5, checking hospital status.
1: He's on scene. They're taking over. Show command terminated. That one in service returning.
0: Not clear, that one in service returning. Okay.

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Medic 1, 59-year-old female, conscious and breathing. She's saying she's having some difficulty breathing. She possibly has some lung problems. She wasn't able to specify what those were. Stated she was clammy. She should be at the end of Orleans Street near this address, outside.

box alarm, District 2, have a structure fire, 1861 FM 2776, cross the Wixon Road and Welch Road, box 2800. District 2, have a structure fire, 1861 FM 2776, cross the Wixon Road and Welch Road, box 2800, respond on TAC Channel 3, County Channel 3.

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0: dispatch 351 are out.
1: Okay, 351 are out. Dispatch units en route, apologize, Precinct 3, for not calling on the radio. Have District 2 and Precinct 3 en route to this call. It's going to be some small drift of smoke or hazy smoke inside the house. Do not see a flame at this time. From the attic.
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1: 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You can cancel.
0: 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Thank you.

0: 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We've got a small, single-story residential structure. We've got nothing showing from the road. 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
1: Dispatch 301, small single-story residential structure, nothing shown from the roadway. Out investigating, in command.

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0: 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You need me to continue?
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0: Location incident, engine 4, truck 1, medic 4, ILM EMS 2. Major accident. 2870 North Harvey Mitchell Parkway, off of Mumford Road, North Carl Rudder, frontage west, off 701. Engine 4, truck 1, medic 4, battalion 1, EMS 2, major accident. 2870 North Harvey Mitchell Parkway, off of Mumford Road, North Carl Rudder, frontage west, off 701. All units respond on Bryan Fire 3.
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1: 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And go ahead.
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0: 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All other units, you're responding to an 18-wheeler versus a Dodge Charger. It is confirmed no unit. The 18-wheeler is going to be blocking traffic. And that's all I got.
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0: 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Will you bring me a fan to the front door?
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0: 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I'm going to tell the report to all these units.
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1: Hi, Emergency Medic 2, thank you. 3625 Wellburn Road. The Saddlewood Apartment, unit 407, across Montauk Court and Old College Road, box 315. Medic 2, fainting, 3625 Wellburn Road, at the Saddlewood Apartments, unit 407, across Montauk Court, and Old College Road, box 315, respond on Brian, fire 2.
0: Okay.

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Medic 1, sick call, 1113 East 27th Street, cross of South Innis Street and South Miller Street, box 107. Respond, Brian Fire 2. To 48-year-old male, conscious and breathing, who's feeling lightheaded. The breathing is not completely normal. Medic 1, you have a 69-year-old female, conscious and breathing. And they're having some issues coughing, and their eyes are watering, possibly thinking they have bronchitis or pneumonia.

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MH2 Animal Attack, 1913 Cambria Drive, Cross Chick Lane and Meridian Court, Fox 322, responding by

MIH2-2-year-old female, conscious and breathing. She was bit on the hand by a dog. It occurred about 10 minutes ago. There's no bite marks or puncture wounds at this time, I don't believe.

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Transportation incident, engine 3, met a 3 major accident, Boonville Road at Mohawk Street, off 416. Engine 3, met a 3 major accident, Boonville Road at Mohawk Street, off 416, respond, Brian Fire Chief.

0: Dispatch, 203, you're confirming this auto crash notification from an iPhone?
1: Negative, auto crash notification. Sounds like the phone is on the ground.
0: That's clear. Medic 3, why don't you go ahead and cancel?
2: That's clear. Thank you.